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1: Radio. This song says God's mercy kept me, so I wouldn't let go. 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

0: 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The devil really had me.
1: Tropical Spice
0: 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But God's
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0: mercy
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Blessing, blessing, blessing afternoon, blessing morning, blessing evening to each and every one on this wonderful day. Yes, it's so wonderful. 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And I want you to share that link with one and all. 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We'll be entertaining you on this wonderful day. Yes, indeed. And I love to bless the place the right way, start the right way, so the spirit could be moving in the right direction, all right? Yes, indeed. The song I'm about to play is Lady the Flame and Sanchez. I love this song so much. My apology for the late starting this wonderful day. Things do happen sometimes. But believe me, the show will move on. Cannot stop it. 100% reggae music this wonderful day. Share that link, share that love. Let's move on and keep blessing the place the right way, the way it's supposed to be, okay? All right.

0: Yes, indeed. From the top once more. And there is no one like
1: you. Tropical Spice Radio. Take us wherever you go.
0: I love this song so much. It's make everything flow in the right way.
2: We worship you.
0: Yes, indeed, we worship you.
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0: Yes, my Lord.
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3: All the pain I come to you.

This one was so wonderful. This one touched the spot, this wonderful day. Yes, indeed. This is Tropical Spice Radio. This is the Reggae's Alive Show. 100% reggae music. I'm here every Saturday from 10 a.m. to 12 p.m. Bringing to you the 100% reggae music. Stimulating somebody's mind. Touching somebody this wonderful day. Yes, indeed. Blessing going out to East, West, North, and South on this wonderful day. Good morning. Good morning to China. Good morning to DJ Mike. Yes, indeed. Blessing morning to Clement on this wonderful day. Loving it. The weather is beautiful. Yes, indeed. Let's move on with this wonderful and great show. The only thing moving in this morning, this evening, this afternoon. It doesn't matter where you're listening from. Blessing going out to you and yours. Let's move on. In everything we do, we need that love. We need that connection when the time comes. We need that spiritual flowing. Okay, I want you to listen to this song right now coming from Bob Marley. And let's start the movement the right way. Let's start the movement with love on this wonderful day.

One love. Let's get together this wonderful day and make it a great day. All right? In any time, whenever you're doing something and you come from a struggling and you start moving up, keep moving. Keep moving and don't look back. And once, why is you moving, you could help someone while you're moving, but do not look back. All right. Yes, indeed. This is a wonderful day. It's good to be here this wonderful day. Believe me, I had to fight my way through this wonderful day. Yeah. My apology for the late starting. You know, it goes sometimes when you step out. You cannot wake up when the time come. But better believe it. Trust me, it's nothing can stop me from getting this show moving the way it's supposed to move this wonderful day. I give thanks for life. Good to be here once again. Believe that. Yes, let's flow. Yes, we're flowing this wonderful day with some good reggae music, some good rub-a-dub. Could stimulate the mind. Yes, indeed. Don't get weary.

we live in today. Don't forget the great ones that make it happen to give you the wonderful way we live in, and we still fighting against one another for no reason. Yes, indeed. We supposed to hold one head and make it happen. Special request going out to all our ancestors from then and making this wonderful world we living in better for the human race. The next song I'm about to play, this tune is coming from Burning Spear. This is a big tune, believe me. No one remember, trust me. You have to remember the good things that the great ones do from back in the days. And don't forget it. Keep the memories moving and moving into the younger generation when the time comes. I want you to listen to this next tune I'm about to play. I want you to listen to the message and remember where it come from.

indeed. No one remember the good and great things this man done. Yes, indeed. Welcome, welcome one and all on this wonderful day. Yes, this is Tropical Spice Radio, and this is the Reggae's Alive Show. Blessing, blessing. Good morning to DJ Sashi Cole. Yes, indeed. Good morning to Garfield Lowe. Good morning to Lynette Thomas. Good morning to Shaw. Yes, indeed. I love the vibes, man. It's something but Burning Spear. This artist I really like. Trust me. Yeah, from long time listening to this artist, man. Believe me, we need to know our history when the time comes, the way we survive in a day like today. We have some great, great ones come and do some powerful jobs, some powerful work when the time comes. And we have to embrace it and pass it down to the younger generation when the time comes. And believe it. No one remember. Yes, indeed. I love this one. I love it. I love it. Anyway, as we move on with this wonderful show, the greatest show on earth, you know, when you can wake up in the morning and you listen to some rub-a-dub, some culture, some lover's rock. Tell a friend, tell someone. Share the link and share the love. Yes, indeed. If you're now tuning in for the first time, my name is Selector Bluff, and I'm bringing the good music to the wonderful, wonderful world. Let's move on and keep this show flowing. Let's flow. If you want to talk to me this morning, let me tell you this.

Yes, indeed. If you want to speak to me this wonderful day, throw down your arms and come so we can have a good conversation this wonderful day. Yes, indeed. Good morning. Good morning going out to Kevin Bama. Blessing going on to you, my brother. Blessing this wonderful day. Yes, this is a Reggae's a Live Show, 100% reggae music. If you're now tuning in for the first time, my name is Selector Bluff on the ones and threes. Yes, indeed. It's a

Great day, you waking up this wonderful morning. Some good reggae music stimulating the mind of yours. Yes, as we move on, it's two people can live without one another. Where's the police? There's thief. Where's thief? There's police. Yes, indeed. As we move on this great and wonderful day.

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Take us wherever you go.

premonition. Yes, indeed. Police and thief. Yes, indeed. He's in the street right now. Yes, on this wonderful day, share the link, share the blessing to your loved ones. Blessing to the east, west, north, and south on this wonderful day. Good to be here once again. Give thanks for life every day, every split seconds. Yes, life is so precious. And you have to know that. Share the link, share the blessing on this wonderful day. This is a reggae live show. If you know, tuning in for the first time, and it's 100% reggae music every Saturday, right here from 10 a.m. to 12 p.m. Bringing you the nice music to stimulate your mind when the time comes. You know, listen to the message. The messages be so great and powerful sometimes. You have to. All right, let's flow. Keep moving on. You know, a few more songs up in this segment and we move on. You know, we do it. I'm just trying to keep up, you know. The morning flow sometimes could be rough. Yes, indeed. But cannot stop me from flowing. This is a cool ruler.

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1: The other stations are still playing commercials. Meanwhile, here's another hit.

to Lovey. You see the next tune I'm about to play. Trust me, I love this tune. This is a big tune. You don't really hear these kind of music when the time comes. This song coming from Sammy Dredd, African Girl. Believe it. It's a tune in a long time. One thing I could tell you about this Reggae's a Life show, you hear some tunes you ain't in a long time. So bring you the old and new, and then mix you up when the time come to stimulate the mind and make you feel good. Waking up in the morning, preparing your breakfast, or in the afternoon, dinner, or lunch, wherever in the world you're listening from. Blessing going out to you and the family on this wonderful day. It's a great day. Give thanks for life. Good to be here once again. Bringing to you this reggae is a live show. 100% reggae music. I want you to listen to this tune I'm about to play on this day. And I want you to share the link and share the love to friends and family. I'm trying to get my mess together.

Indeed. The beautiful African girl. Yes, I want you to know. Yes, indeed. I have one more tune in this segment and then we move on to something else. Blessing, good morning to the East, West, North, and South on this wonderful day. Give thanks for life. Give thanks for life. Good to be here once again. Sometimes you can't even move. But you have to push yourself to meet where you want to go. Don't forget that. Anyway, as I move on, trust me, without God, it's nothing could move, nothing could function. You can't really think. Believe me, you need a creator to flow through the day when the time comes. So you can't put material things in front of the creator. Because you, the material things you get from the creator. So you always have to give thanks when the time comes to make that entrance. Okay? So put God first with anything you do. For the creator first. Alright. I want you to listen to this song coming from Sugar Minot. A general. This is a general. Great artist. Everything.

0: Indeed, you can take the silver and diamonds, but give me Jar Jar. It's a big tune, yes, Kevin Bama. Respect. Yes, indeed. About to pay a little bill. Come right back. In the motion, you know that girl. Yes.
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4: 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Very big songs. And this is one of them. One of them.
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0: 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It stimulates your mind. 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
2: 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Meanwhile, here's another hit.
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Sound like the original. 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
2: 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Meanwhile, here's another hit.
0: The music to stimulate the mind. Yes, indeed. With you. Will you?

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I'm feeling it. I'm about to stimulate somebody's mind right now. What's forever you do? I know. Yes, baby love.

0: Yes, baby.
1: Yeah, yeah.
0: Let me tell you something.
1: If all the things
0: for the love,
1: it is,
0: believe him that everything good. Certain things. The things that make sense.
1: Just to see
0: the smile upon your face. The voice of Tony Curtis. For your love.
1: Oh,
0: yes, indeed.
1: Come on. Check it out. All the gold in all the world.
0: This is a regular live show. 100% reggae music.
1: Yeah, yeah.
0: Bring to you.

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0: I'm telling you, sweet, sweet music. This is a part I like. Listen, listen.

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1: 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Yes, baby.
0: She's so irate.
1: And she looked me in my eyes.
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4: 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Meanwhile, here's another hit.

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I want you to listen to the next song I'm about to play. 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And she better leave me. I wonder why. It's some sisu in it. It's some talking. Listen.

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2: And I don't.

You're beautiful. Yes, indeed. Too much loveness is bubbling over the pot right now. Yes, indeed. Good to love is an important thing. Yes, this is Tropical Spice Radio. And if you're not tuned in for the first time, my name is Selector Bluff on the ones and threes. Yes, indeed. I'm here to entertain you, stimulate your mind. Don't forget, on the app, you can select your own music, select your own mix. You know, you're going on a long journey. You can select your whatever you want to select to keep you up on that journey. Keep you flowing, you know. Keep you on your toes. Yes. Yes, I'm loving this. I'm about to change the menu to different things, you know. And I'm about to, you know, run up in the midday mix and do some mix-up right now. Stimulate the mind. You know what I mean? From 1, 2, to 3. Yes, indeed. Share the link. Share the love. I'm here for the next hour. And I mean, you know, you wake up late. The punishment from management. You need to do a little overtime. All right. So maybe for next hour, I think, next half an hour, 45 minutes, something like that. And give you something different on Tropical Spice Radio. Take you in the days, you know what I mean? Let's move on and keep this radio station rocking around the nation. Yes,

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1: Come on.
2: So high.
0: I could have cheated and I could have passed, but I got high.
2: High.
0: La, da, I'm taking it next semester, and I know why.

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1: Before I got high.
2: Come on, y'all.
0: Hey.
1: I could have cheated and I could have passed, but I got high. I'm taking it next semester, and I know why.

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0: 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Mark, Force, Jamie, Step, Wally, Fireside, Dexter, Raja, Flop. Friendly the voice of Wally and the represent. Hey! Hey!
1: Crazy.
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0: I'm about to close the door right now. Respect and love going out to each and everyone on this wonderful day. Who was hanging in with me from since 10 something? Well, I came on late today, so I give that a little overtime, you know, management, punishment from management. You know, to go sometime, but you know, management making me happy with stuff like that. But really, respect and love going out to each and everyone on this day who hang in, hang out with me, jog the time, the Ring is a live show, and come into the midday mix. You know it go. The body is locking down right now. Peace and love going out to each and everyone on this wonderful day. Have a great and wonderful day. All right. So until next time, same time from 10 a.m. to 12 p.m. All right. Tell a friend. Tell a cousin. Don't forget. Stay tuned and listen to the mix that I'm about to come on. And the mixes. And if you want, you could select whatever you want to select. All right. Yes, give thanks for life. Stand here for a few hours and you know it goes. But peace and love. Don't forget to share the link, share the app. Share the app. It's so beautiful. All right. You could find the local news, anything you want. All right. You could, you know, find update. And if you have some good music as an artist, you can send your music to tsr.mymusic@gmail.com. tsr.mymusic@gmail.com. All right. Don't forget that you have any good music. All right. Listen back to your music. Make sure the music is right before you send it off. Okay, it's not about pleasing me, it's about pleasing the audience. All right, make sure so they could support you when the time comes. All right, so peace and love to the east, to the west, the north, and south. Yes, you know what I'm talking about. All right, peace out. Love is
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1: Hi, I'm calling because my husband is stuck on the side of the highway. He said he was going to call me back after he was putting the gas in. And I kept calling and kept calling, wasn't answering. Eventually, after 10 minutes of calling, the phone eventually cut off.
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1: 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Rescue. 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

0: 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You know what I'm saying? It's all about Tropical Spice Radio. This one is a bombshell. Wayne Wonder said that.
1: 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One way to spill, man, it's April. 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